Good afternoon and สวัสดีค่ะ to our listener in Andaman Zone. Welcome to Phuket Variety. Today we will have something to surprise you. And how about your weekend? Beautiful, right? It's not too hot today. And well, my listener, did you have a chance to come to Phuket town and you went to see the very beautiful yellow building, haven't you? I think you did, because some of you sent me a message and shared the location to me, and I said, well, I was there too, and then we see each other. Yeah, what I'm going to tell you, we have some kind of successful, very beautiful and successful, so I said, TCDC. This is the word that you say, what is CREST, TCDC? Well, if you are joining in 96.75 MHz, and you can watch backward on Facebook, so you will know what is that. TCDC, the full word gonna be going to be Thailand Creative and Design Center. That way, the building is now, we have renovation after we renovated it, and then we have very beautiful face we call Open Run. That if I've gone by, actually, we have it during 7 to 11 August. That already gone, but you know, the result very perfect. So many people been there and they take a photo. They have a check-in. They join with many kind of activities. They have some kind of entrepreneurs from all top from SME to come and join, and also at night they have very beautiful time together. They have music, they have live music, they have the corner that let you relax and take. I think most of you have camera, you have a mobile phone. At least at least one photo gonna be there from the yellow houses. Because why I said yellow houses, because we have many kind of buildings, at least four, the main building that we can get in. And also when I talk about this, we opened it already. That mean we have the space, we have the new creative learning space in Phuket town already, because we have been opened. So I think we can show you about the building, that the yellow one afterwards. So actually everyone will know that, because this is former Upshatto Bank manager house, but with the festival gonna say Open Run. Yes, and that's it why we call Open Run. Open, it mean be open for everyone, open for beautiful corner in there. And yes, this one, I think if you are watching on Facebook, you will see the very beautiful building that yellow and white live in, surrounding by the yard. And also at the back of the house, they have some kind of building and meeting rooms. They have like a small conference room. And also they try to open for everyone. If you have a chance to come here in Phuket town, find sometimes that mean at least not only 10 minutes to walk around and take photo, at least 1 hour. I think I went there. Why I said this, because inside that building we have many corners, especially the book, so many books. We have some like a library, can we call that, or reading corner actually. And very, very interesting books around there. And also the foreigners, you can come, because that book is, they are in English, in for many, many languages, and also Thai language. And also the other building, they will show you the lifestyle of the people who are living in Phuket for a long time, you know.
when you are getting in there, if you like to get the photo like so creative, you can wear a local costume, Baba Nyanya, Kemanya, anything you can wear that, and you can walk around inside because they open every single day, right? And actually, why we say that this event is created by the organizer that they were very, very cool because it's perfect. I just use this word, it's perfect. And this sound now at night will be like look charming, you know, it looks charm and very interesting. If you are driving via that location, you can go by and you have to stop it, and inside that will be more interesting. This even more than simply the opening a new building. When we say open, only open, no, it was about opening a new door for Phuket, a door for learning, a door to running, a door to creativity, a door to culture, and a door to new ideas, because the name is TCDC, Thailand Creative and Design Center. So many ideas gonna come up at there. And also, most importantly, a door to new opportunities for the people who are living in Phuket, even the local people, foreigners, tourists, you can come and visit them. You can come and visit because we have the staff to welcome you all day. And also the word run, R-E-R-N, run, come from the Thai idea of a traditional home or household, while learn represent learning. But you know, L and R is when we are pronouncing, we like similar. Run, learn. Can I pronounce it properly? Yes. Okay. So open run can be understood as opening a house of learning and creativity. This is the meaning, the full meaning of that. And what make this concept particularly interesting in location? Oh my listener, I took about 30 photos only within 1 hour, and walk around and ask some guys, some friend come along with me, and then we can chain together, right? I got it. I have beautiful photo around, let's say around, well, 30 at least. Actually, 50, 60. Every corner is quite interesting, and you have to come and see yourself by yourself better, I think. Actually, it was made this concept particularly interesting. The location that I told you is very nice. And also TCDC Phuket is located in the district Chaturbhang House, right in the heart of Phuket Old Town. And this historic building has witnessed many chapters of Phuket development. I saw that building before they had renovated. It's full of, actually they grow the flower around that, but it's still wooden house, half concrete, half wooden. And well, when they change into this style for the moment, for the new one, it's half posted. I could remember the old one, but better I remember the new one, because I can show to my friend who come to Phuket. When I said, they asking me about the chicken point, the first bread that I think now, TCDC building. That the first bread for me to answer their question. So I said, well, follow me. Then I took them to TCDC building. And they love it, you know, because it's not only the building that I told you. We have the history inside. We have this, especially on the second floor,
we have some kind of like a model of the house, the old house before they renovate too. At the beautiful and this actually they we gonna give in a new role from a strict building to a creative learning space. Yeah, we can call learning space because we have function like we have a building for art, we have some kind of corner that for keep you for craft or anything. So from the past actually to the present and toward to the future, that is a history of open run learn fit. What is the TCDC? Actually, we the local people they like to call what is it called, Chatterbank's house or Chatterbank's building more than TCDC. So what is exactly, okay, TCDC is a platform. Actually it's a platform that connect creativity, design, knowledge and world business, culture and community. So this building we have that, but if only building it cannot be a creativity. We supposed to have people, we supposed to have some kind of sharing, you know. We can share knowledge to each other, and the other one is also kind to share. I went there and I saw the foreigners that they were explaining about how to do craft, you know, like I was sitting there and listening to them and the step by step, you know, very kind. I love that one too. So the idea is a simple but powerful, because you know why? It not only one people can do that. It's not only one, but they do like a team. They do like a big group. Many organization come and join together. So that's it why we said this building is not, it abnormal. It abnormal. And it cheer up to learn every age, I think, everyone. The young one, the older one, for the teenagers, they came here last time. The student from the school, many school, they also come here and they said they love it. They find a chance to come here many times, but this time this is a huge, it's a big chance for them to come and join with the very beautiful activities of Open Run. Well, creativity should not belong only to professional designers or artists. Creativity belong to everyone. That mean if you have some ideas, you design like you can create, you know. Creativity is time to use your ideas to come and lay out like from the abstract into the concrete, right? They call that. So when you get something, you like, oh, I could remember the one,

creative. Wow. A tourism entrepreneur can be creative. Oh, so many, see? So many people. And a community can be creative. My listener, I like to tell you, I have a chance to be a part of the activity, and I supposed to call highlight because I did it on the last day of the fest. I was doing about dessert. Dessert, yes, that's right. I was cooking dessert for local, actually from the local dessert, spoken dessert, and we come enjoy with the chef, and then we have beautiful night at that day. You will see it later on. Oh, even you can follow Facebook TCDC. You can say TCDC and you pop up TCDC Phuket, okay, and it will pop up soon. So and even traditional knowledge can become the foundation for new creative ideas. I think too many people, they like to think, they like to design, they like to share their new ideas. Or even you sit only you sit alone, but when you think something and it pop up in your mind, so you like to express it out. The same as me, my listener, I believe everyone has ability to think, ability to create. Even you say, I cannot do it, oh no, too difficult. No, I never ever. I didn't believe you. You sometimes something that difficult for me, easy for you. It's too easy for you, but too difficult for me. Sometimes it's too easy for me. You said no, too difficult for me. So many times I heard that, and I said, let's express it out. Let's do it. Let's try it. If you did it for the first time, of course, you have an experience, and you will do this the other time. Second time, you more experience. Third time, fourth time, the fifth time, the 10th time, the 99 times. So every time it's very valuable on you. Okay, you don't lose it. You don't lose it. You don't throw it out for your ideas. You don't throw it out for your creative. So write it down, record it, show them that you can do, that I believe that one, in that one. And also, Phuket is internationally known as a tourism destination, right? So millions of people come here because of the beaches, the sea, hospitality, food, culture, and lifestyle. But the future of tourism is changing. Did you believe me? Yes, sure. It's changing. Visitors today are looking for more than beautiful places. They are looking for experiences. They want to understand local culture. Sure. Local culture is quite, we have a lot and very deep. So not the only the first minutes. We need to learn. We need to deeper. We need to learn more. We need to ask the one that we very well known about our province, our culture. They want authentic food. They want stories. They want art. They want creativity. Yes. And they want experiences that they cannot find anywhere else. But they come to Phuket to find out. And luckily, we have it. We have around Phuket. It's not only at the TCDC, but we have also the Indiana Press. Why I press this here? Because TCDC, we have so many kind of ideas from around the Phuket and around the other places. That's it. Why we here. And that is where TCDC Phuket can play an important role. Can you guess that answer? The concept of TCDC Phuket has been connected with the idea

0: Here of tourism lab, a place where people can experiment with new ideas for tourism products, services, and experiences. In the other word, we say TCDC Phuket can become a laboratory for the future of Phuket. We can say that, of course, because there's so many kind of creativity to come enjoy here. And well, if we say like this, we say we have the key. Actually, we have the keys idea of open ruin. So I will come and tell you later on. For this moment, we have to take a break for a little bit, and we will coming back.
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0: See you in Phuket. Welcome back for the second segment of Phuket Variety. We'll see we go on the concept and the result of Open Run successfully. Okay, so I told you three key ideas of Open Run. I can't even talk about this. Number one, of course, about learning. The first idea is learning from what we can learn through exhibition, we can learn through workshop, from artists, from chefs, from local community, and we can learn from each other. Like for example, you come to TCDC and also the other one, they come to visit there, and you exchange your ideas, you exchange your creativity together. So maybe some you have one idea, the other one has one idea, that both of you have two ideas already. See, you get profit. And also we can learn from the documents, can learn from online system, that new high tech, very high tech, I told you, technology. And number two, live. The second idea is living. A creative space should not feel distant from everyday life, but it should be a place where the people can meet, can talk, can share ideas, and spend time together. They have very beautiful garden and wow, beautiful so far too. Quite used to sit and wow, have a chance to talk. Communication is important between the people. And well, even though you are smiling to someone and they are smiling back, that also communication by smiling. But over here at TCDC, you can find many times of many kinds of equipment, of tools, and well, a platform too. So it's about the people actually, because the successful city is not only about building, it's about the people, it's about connection, and it is about creating spaces where people can feel comfortable and inspired. Number three, belong. The third idea is belonging. This is perhaps one of the most important ideas. TCDC should not be a place only for tourists. It should be a place for local people, for students, for young creators, for entrepreneurs, for artists, for community, for everyone. My listener, this is very good. And when people feel that a place belongs to them, they become a part of its future. They love the place. They love to they have to take care, they have to let it clean, like you know, it's your own house, so they have to take care of them. When the people feel that a place belongs to them, they become a part, and that is exactly the spirit behind Open Run. Then the other thing is highlight. We have highlights of Open Run learn phase. One thing is number one, from charter house to TCDC Phuket. This is already highlight. And the other is Chap Hoi. Chap Hoi, of course, in Mandarin, in Chinese language. Chap Hoi. Another interesting activity was Chap Hoi. They brought very antique, you know, very antique goods, or very antique product, maybe before I born, before I was born, and they put together, they're very excellent, you know, they find out some stuff from where, I don't know, but they come and put together like a collection. When I saw that, I feel like a backward about 50 years ago. Some of them 50 years, but you feel like, oh, this is very antique, you know. Oh, I love that one too. the concept related the atmosphere of traditional local grocery store, yeah, but instead of simply presenting traditional products, the space connected local products with contemporary creativities, and also it created opportunities for local entrepreneurs and creative business to present their product. This is an excellent, I think, excellent example of how the past can inspire the future. Some of the product that we have in the past, it can come and inspire to the producer to produce again of that products, you know. And also traditional shop have story, traditional products have a story, and local businesses have story. Storytelling, that I think you have heard that one. Storytelling. When we combine these stories with design and creativity, they can become attractive experiences for both local people and visitor. Yeah, this is nice. I think you have to go there. You don't have to believe me on them. You like to go and see by yourself. Jap hoi, maybe make you. And also the children, they like to be there. They have some kind of product for them to shopping. And the other highlight we call Cho Hoi for food lover. Cho Hoi. One of the most interesting activity was Cho Hoi. The project focused on the traditional Phuket style food connected with Ban Ngan. We call Ban Ngan, that means Ban Ngan chef or Ban Ngan kitchen staff, but they like to cook a lot. And they have some kind of party or they some kind of event that they have to use lots of food, big amount. Some of them is over 300 people at the same time. And they have to cook many kind of food, but it's enough for everyone, you think? If they are very, very good to estimate, to calculate. Yes, calculate. And banyan of food traditionally prepared for community celebration, ceremonies, and important occasions. They have big pot. Have you ever seen the big pot like it? If you are coming to Phuket and you have a chance to go to the temple, some temple they have the big pot. That one, when they have some kind of the what did they call the occasion that they use that. So what made this activity special was collaboration between professional chefs and local home cook. Yeah, local home cook. I was local home cook as a dessert. I cook dessert, of course. We call tubo. Yeah, I cook with chef, and we decide into fine dining. You know, from local, you can go to fine dining, or we call chef table. We are beautiful too. The traditional knowledge was brought together with contemporary culinary creativity. We took about let's say 5 hours. 5 hours to finish it. So the result was a collection of dishes that demonstrate how local food can involve there while still respecting its roots. It is extremely important for Phuket because food is not simply food. Food is memory. Food is culture. Food is identity. Its traditional recipe may contain the history of family. Some of them, they cook when they the home cook, they said they starting to cook when they was 10 and now they are 60 years for experience. Can you believe it? I believe them. Because you know why, in Phuket we have so many kind of occasion or events, or well, party sometime. But they have to cook a lot, big amount of East food. Some kind of occasion, they have to cook at least 5 menus. Can you imagine 5 menus, one small of the home cook? They cook for over 100 people with 5 menus or 6 menus including dessert. So this is intelligent, fantastic, and you know, surprise. So actually a particular cooking technique may have been passed down through generation, and when young people learn this tradition, they can help to keep the culture alive. This is why food can become an important part of gastronomy tourism. Can you get that answer? Visitors can do not simply what to eat. They want to know, where did this dish come from? Many questions. Who created it? Why is it important? What does it tell us about the community? That is how food become an experience. Right now, they don't only sell food on the dish, but they sell the story inside that food. Yeah, is it nice? And also, the other highlight is like a Phuket artist showcase. That one, we also have that. Art, environment, community, Phuket. And also, this year's particularly meaningful for an Iceland destination. Our relationship with the sea, with the part of hill, with the forest, and also with Phuket identity. Therefore, protecting the environment can also become a source of creativity and also innovation. Innovation. Time by time, generation, from this generation to the other generation. So the other highlight gonna be creative talk and workshop that we have so many kind. And also they can, like the one who has experience, they can come and let you know via talk. And also for TCDC Phuket, I think this is, after we opened already, this is a very, very important place, I think. If you come to Phuket, don't miss that. You will find a chance to come and see and touch and have service from them, TCDC. Okay, I like you to see by yourself. If you have a chance on weekend, even Saturday or Sunday, don't forget check in at TCDC. You can find out from Facebook. You can find out from Google Map in Phuket. You will see TCDC T Thailand, C Cat, D Daddy, and C Cat again. TCDC. Okay, have a cool time then. We have to thank you to Kun Sarao Wut Thong Song to control our on air system. Thank you to Kun Dachani Satcha Muntubi. This is very the director at Phuket Radio Thailand. And thank you Kun Nawapan Prai Pan to organize the program of this one. Especially, it's supposed to thank you to TCDC Information. The team, that very beautiful. More than that, very special thanks to all listeners in Phuket and in Andaman Zone, Pangaranong, Phuket, Trang, Stun, Krabi. Especially you, if you are tuning in. 96.75 MHz, of course, Phuket Variety will be with you all time. And you can see, I mean, after we stream on Facebook, Radio Thai Phuket. Let's find out of that. Have a good time. Have a good weekend. And see you next time. Chris, love you so much. Bye-bye.
1: 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Thank you for tuning in. and spending your evening with us here on Phuket Radio Thailand Station, FM 96.75 Mawatis. We hope you enjoyed the insights, stories, and local updates we shared. 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Have a great evening.

Is of Thailand come alive? Who get reflect the chimes of Thai culture, gentle, grateful, and warm? A place where traditions are honored and diversities and blends belief, lifestyle, and story will bend together in harmony. From local ways of life to a world that meets fear as one, Phuket is where differences become beauty.